0: Radio 2, relax.
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0: 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It's hard to say that I'd rather stay awake when I'm asleep, because my dreams are bursting at the seams.
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0: 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We're bound to break and my hands are tied.
1: VRT Radio 2. Radio 2, relax.